But you better be careful. The devil is watching you. He gonna bring it back. Just like you take me.

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The only giving is giving yourself. This is the last go round. And if you miss this train, I want you to know you've only got yourself to blame. Me and old Sonny are taking the same ride. And the door is open wide.

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1: what?
0: Now, pretty baby, I'm gonna get down. That's it, move it.

0: What up, fool?
1: Ain't nothing, man. What's up with you?
0: Man, now they're trying to get my hustles on. You know
1: right,
0: how it is.
1: Right. What
0: gotta
1: you doing?
0: Make a living.
1: What you doing nowadays, you know?
0: Hustling. What you doing?
1: School, man.
0: Right, that's
1: trying school. To get up out of this motherfucker,
0: right,
1: man.
0: Right, right, we're going there. You know what I'm saying? I'm trying to make money.
1: Oh, shit.
0: Damn, there they go. Oh, shit.
1: See there, man? That's what I'm trying to do. Get up out of this motherfucker, man. Right. Serious, man. I'm fed up with this shit. Niggas set tripping. I ain't even banging.
0: Right.
1: You know what I'm saying?
0: Yeah, I
1: drive bys and shit. Motherfuckers stealing my shit. Crackheads. I'm tired of this shit.
0: Right. That's how it is.
1: You know
0: around
1: what I'm
0: here,
1: saying?
0: Though,
1: I'm trying
0: you
1: to get up out of here.
0: You been living around here, though, man. You know?
1: Right, right. But I'm tired of it.
0: Right. I heard it, man. You know something, though?
1: What's up, man?
0: Much as I hate this motherfucker. Love this motherfucker.
1: Right.
0: That's how the ghetto is, man.
1: You right.
2: What you gonna play?

motherfucker. You motherfucking right. You motherfucking right, I'm bitter. You motherfucking right, I'm triggered. You motherfucking right, I wanna fuck you right now.

0: What up, foe?
1: Ain't nothing, man. What's up with you?
0: Man, now they trying to get my hustles on. You know
1: right,
0: how it is.
1: Right. What
0: gotta
1: you doing?
0: Make a living.
1: What you doing nowadays, you know?
0: Hustling. What you doing?
1: School, man.
0: Right,
1: trying
0: school.
1: To get up out of this motherfucker,
0: right,
1: man.
0: Right, we're going there. You know what I'm saying? I'm trying to make money.
1: Oh, shit.
0: Damn, there they go. Oh, shit.
1: See that, man? That's what I'm trying to do. Get up out of this motherfucker, man. Right. Serious, man. I'm fed up with this shit. Niggas set tripping. I ain't even banging.
0: Why?
1: You know what I'm saying?
0: Yeah, I
1: drive bys and shit. Motherfuckers stealing my shit. Crackheads. I'm tired of this shit.
0: Why? That's how it is around here, though,
1: man. You know what I'm saying?
0: Though,
1: I'm trying to get up out of here.
0: You been living around here, though, man. You know?
1: Right, right. But I'm tired of it.
0: Right, I heard it, man. You know something, though?
1: What's up, man?
0: Much as I hate this motherfucker, love this motherfucker.
1: Right.
0: That's how the ghetto is, man.
1: You right.
2: What you gonna play?

motherfucking right. You motherfucking right, I'm bitter. You motherfucking right, I'm triggered. You motherfucking right, I wanna fuck you.

0: And you know it's only right and necessary.
1: There's something I've been thinking that your crew should do.
2: Thug is in our blood.
3: No, it's murder. Yeah.

0: high in fiber.
1: Your love is chocolate, soggy balls, and good for you, no reason to. I guarantee you'll scream and shout once you put his balls in your mouth. They're packed with protein, vitamins, and lots of real good stuff. And once you get a taste of them, you'll never get enough. They got a flavor so unique, because they're salty yet they're sweet. Your love is chocolate, soggy balls, you'll say they're such a treat. And they love him everywhere. He gets emails and cards from women all around the world who love to suck his balls.

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We've dedicated our entire album cover to any person who has ever sent us fan mail. 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

0: Yo, Belay.
1: What's up, street?
0: Soup's ready.
1: Sure it's ready.
0: I know it's ready.
1: Is the soup hot?
0: Too hot.
1: Burning hot.
0: Crazy hot.
1: What's in the soup?
0: All the ingredients.
1: Talking about that kind of soup mama will make.
0: I'm talking about that kind of soup that mama make for the projects. You know what I'm saying?
1: Well, let's show them what that soup is about.
0: I think they're ready for it. I think it's time. I think it's time to show them how we roll.
1: Cause we got control.
0: Control of ourselves as entrepreneurs.
1: Right.
0: So we gotta get the cash.
1: Gotta get the dough.
0: But I want the platinum. I want the multiple.
1: But we gotta give the people what they want.
0: Oh, we gon' get that to them. They deserve it. You know what I'm saying?
1: No doubt.
0: So that's what.

0: Miss Third Ward, your first question. What is your aspiration in life?
1: Oh, my aspiration in life would be to be happy.

0: Yo, Belay.
1: What's up, street?
0: Soup's ready.
1: Sure it's ready.
0: I know it's ready.
1: Is the soup hot?
0: Too hot.
1: Burning hot.
0: Crazy hot.
1: What's in the soup?
0: All the ingredients.
1: Talking about that kind of soup mama will make.
0: I'm talking about that kind of soup that mama make for the projects. You know what I'm saying?
1: Well, let's show them what that soup is about.
0: I think they're ready for it. I think it's time. I think it's time to show them how we roll.
1: Cause we got control.
0: Control of ourselves as entrepreneurs.
1: Right.
0: So we gotta get the cash.
1: Gotta get the dough.
0: But I want the platinum. I want the multiple.
1: But we gotta give the people what they want.
0: We gon' get that to them. They deserve it. You know what I'm saying?
1: No doubt.
0: So that's what.

0: Miss Third Ward, your first question. What is your aspiration in life?
1: Oh, my aspiration in life would be to be happy.

I knew I was gonna see you again. Where your goddamn book bag at? Always carrying that little book bag. Nobody wanna see that. Goddamn fourth grader. Sit your ass down. You don't wanna play the game like he got something else to do. You don't got nothing else to do. You ain't doing nothing with your life. Nothing with your life. What you think this is? You better look at me, I'm talking to you. You think this is easy, don't you? You think this is promise? You ain't nothing promised to you. Look at my face. Do I got a promise face? This look like I promise you anything. Kanye, Nick, is you snoring in my class? Wake up, Mr. West. Wake up, Mr. West.

Well, now, we call this the act of mating. But there are several other very important differences between human beings and animals that you should know about.

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The kick drum is the most important thing for a rolling club tune. 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Like this.